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N01, Ashton Street, auto fire, cross of Sawyer Boulevard, Capitol View Drive, Engine 8, N01, Ashton Street, auto fire, respond on 10 Bravo.

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2: Medic 152, East Main Street, vehicle accident, cut off South Dealing Road, respond on Max EMS 1, 2241 hours.

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0: On the scene of a two-car motor vehicle accident, appears to be minor damage. 9151, we're investigating and cancel the engine.
1: Well, you're on the scene, two cars, minor damage, we're investigating. 9151, using ambulance.

0: 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We have police on the phone.
1: Yeah, give us two more minutes.
0: Thank you, season 28.

I'm an unknown medical alarm, region narrative, medic gun, medic 111, in period 1045, Acadia Boulevard, an unknown medical alarm, respond to my field, I'm at 2245.

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1: Off of Givers Avenue and East 4th Avenue, engine 18, 965 St. Clair Avenue, current monoxide alarm, response on 10 Bravo.

Rescue 71, Medic 71, Medic 72, Battalion 72, Ladder 72, Engine 30, Engine 51, Engine 83, Rescue 17, Ladder 10, 2542, Toyota View Lane, report of a fire. Rescue 71, Medic 71, Medic 72, Battalion 72, Ladder 72, Engine 30, Engine 51, Engine 83, Rescue 17, Ladder 10, 2542. Toyota View Lane, report of a fire, cross street of Shoreline Lane, respond on Northwest Fire Ground 1.

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Moore, 2740 Tierra Avenue, just Bay, off of Chantilly Street and Lee Meadows Street. Medic 4, Engine 4, 2740 Tierra Avenue, just Bay, respond on IEMS 1.

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1: Yes, sir, we appreciate it. We found your outside.

We saw that 9 EMS 1, Medic 23, 1181 Keller Road, Apartment A, headache, cross of Elroy Avenue and eastbound street, Medic 23, 1181 Keller Road, Apartment A, headache, response on 9 EMS 1,

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1: Yeah.
2: Hands, really.
0: Copy. Call me, sorry, you can cancel the engine. We're down the street up there, so that's rough, and then you can just add us on there for one, and we'll have a quick hand.

East Hawthorne Avenue, Injured Person, Cross of Taylor Avenue, and Parkwood Avenue, and New York Ella Terrace Rehab and Nursing, 1520 Hawthorne Avenue, Injured Person, respond on 9 EMS 1. Respond on 9 EMS 1, Medic 15, 2687 East Middington Avenue, Apartment 427, Personal Assist, Cross of Brookwood and Public Road, Medic 15, 2687 East Middington Avenue, Apartment 427, Personal Assist, respond on 9 EMS 1.

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Apartments, 4225, Atlantic Avenue, Apartment 712, Difficulty breathing, cross of Kimberly Parkway, East and Cold Road Center, Medic 823, Engine 23, Eastern Manor Apartment, 4225 Maxway Avenue, Apartment 712, difficulty breathing, respond on IMS 1.

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0: 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Thanks for the update.
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0: All right. 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

Carthus, 1836 Montmore Road, Apartment 119, Caesar, off of Smith Road and Lockhart Road, Medic 14, Rook Park Apartments, 1836 Montmore Road, Apartment 119, Caesar. Respond on now, yes, 1.

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East Green Street. 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

Medic 8, Engine 8, 1250 KLDAM 5, Apartment 3B, difficulty breathing, cross of North Ohio Avenue and North Champion Avenue. Medic 8, Engine 8, 1250 KLDAM Drive, Apartment 3B, difficulty breathing, respond on 9 ENS 1. Respond on 9 ENS 1. Medic 15. Engine 15. 1335 Blueberry Street. 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Cross of Kimball Place and ramp from 70 East Town to Miller Avenue ramp. Medic 15. Engine 15. 1335 Blueberry Street. 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Respond on 9 ENS 1. Respond on 9 ENS 1, Medic 173, 1260 London Roadport Road, intersection, cross of Lockbourne Road and Cowlings Drive. Medic 173, 1260 London Roadport Road, intersection, respond on 9 ENS 1.

0: Manic 3, 2782, Cross Drive, Ilverton, Cross of Elks Road and Gibson Drive. Manic 3, 2782, Cross Drive, Ilverton. Respond on 9 EMS 1.
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Medic 16, 1160 Green Avenue, injured person, respond on EMS 1.

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Medic 815. Engine 14. 1830 Weiler Avenue. Unconscious person. Cross of Smith Road and dead end. Medic 815. Engine 14. 1830 Weiler Avenue. Unconscious person. Respond on 9 EMS 1.

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Respond at 9 EMS 1. Medic 46. 1435, each report, conscious overdose, cross of Dan and Wilson Woods, live. Medic 26, 1435, each report, conscious overdose, found at 9 EMS 1.

0: 625, player court, mutual 8 EMS, respond on 9 EMS 1.
1: Nine EMS 1, 624, 91 East Anthem Avenue, Ilford, just of North High Street and Morning Street, Medic 24, 91 East Anthem Avenue, Ilford. Nine EMS 1.

1940, West Henderson Road, Emerson, off of Bayford Road and Reed Road, Medic 11, 1940, West Henderson Road, Emerson, respond on 9 EMS 1.

Item 61, 3374 Billington Drive, Difficulty Breathing, South of Mark Drive and Abington Drive, Medic 61, Engine 61, 3324 Billington Drive, Difficulty Breathing, Respond on 9EF1.

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Cross left bound street and Stafford Avenue. Engine 17. 6 Third Avenue. Personal assist. 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

Murphy Pond, Code, Ilverson, respond at 9 EMS 1. Respond at 9 EMS 1, engine 24, 91 East Stanton Avenue, mental health low risk. Cross of North High Street and Morning Street, engine 24, 91 East Stanton Avenue, mental health low risk. Respond on 9 EMS 1.

0: far from my closet. Do you have traffic for us?
1: 26, I was just on the truck right on the scene there. Thank you.
0: Which patient are there in? We were on scene, didn't arrive us early, I didn't catch it, I'm sorry.
1: No problem, just check if you're right.

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Injured from assault. Cross of Brookway Road and Port Wright Road. Medic 23-3688 East Livingston Avenue. Injured from assault. We found a 9 police fire.

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Medic 23. Engine 23. EMS 14. 3688 East Livingston Avenue. Stabbing. Due staging. Cross of Brookway Road and Courtright Road. Medic 23. Engine 23. EMS 14. 3688 East Livingston Avenue. Stabbing. Use staging. Respond on 9 Police Fire.

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Medic, 43, engine, 43. 3688 East Livingston Avenue, stabbing, new staging, cross up Brookway Road and Portwright Road. Medic 23, engine 23, 3688 East Livingston Avenue, stabbing, new staging, respond on 9 police fire.

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1623 South 3rd Street, Ilfersen, Cross of Eastwood Road Avenue and Eastwood Avenue, Manic 14, 1623 South 3rd Street, Ilfersen. We found on IES 1. South 3rd Street, Ilfersen, Cross of Eastwood Road Avenue and Eastwood Avenue, Manic 14, 1623 South 3rd Street, Ilfersen.

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0: Marktor, you have Hannibal Marktor. Here's a visual Marktor. Another one of the best people have not known the mess. I think we're going to have
1: one on one on sync multi story. There's some visual alarms going off. A lot of work being investigating. Captain Al's in charge. There's one about accountability.

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0: Not yet. 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
1: Yeah, see.

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Vehicle accident. 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

0: 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Took a reset, but we'll be a full reset. Still in trouble.
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0: 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Just to know that you guys can get some of the things. 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

Refund at 9ES1, Medic 31, 5364, Plumway Court, injured in fall, cross of Plumway Drive and Plumrose Drive. Medic 31, 5364, Plumway Court, injured in fall, respond on 9ES1.

9 EMF 1 28 19 G7 Brandon Road, Apartment 220, Abdominal Pain, off of Northland Plaza Drive and Oak Knoll Drive. Headache 6. 2819 East Dublin Granville Road, Apartment 220, Abdominal Pain. Respond on 9 EMS 1.

Medic and Engine 1 Swaddle, Battalion 111. 229 Gorillas, it's PD in the front. Injury on assault, also a head injury. Medic and Engine 112, Battalion 111, 229, Gorillas Boulevard. Police Department, also a head injury. Also unknown injuries from an assault. Respond to Westfield Dispatch, time dispatch 2:33.

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Pennsylvania, West Falls, 3070 Morse Road at Speedway, onward to action. 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

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Respond on 9 EMS 1.

Respond on 9 EMS 1, Engine 12, South Harris Avenue and Wicklow Road, unconscious overdose. Engine 12, South Harris Avenue and Wicklow Road, unconscious overdose. Respond on 9 EMS 1.

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1: Four stage, station with 32 ramp, need a outbound release.
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1: 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They're on the same then.

0: 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Be live now.
1: We'll be canceled. Who's in quarters? I'll be in service. Thank you.

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1: Can you give us an email? I'm going to call back and get specific location and what she's doing.

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spot on night EMS 1, engine 51, East Avenue and 5th Road, open down, engine 61, Cleveland Avenue and 5th Road, open down, respond on night EMS 1.

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1: King Avenue, difficulty breathing, cross of Denison Avenue and North Wall Street, Medic 7, Engine 7, 61 K Avenue, difficulty breathing, respond on 9 EMS 1.

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Up Sullivan Avenue and Whitlow Road, Medic 817, NN 12, 459 South Harris Avenue, unconscious overdose. Response 9 EMS 1.

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0: Yeah, it's going to be mostly for possible intoxicated driver.

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Medic 51, Cleveland Avenue and Sheriff Road, person down. Respond at 9 EMS 1.

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Respond on 9ES1. Respond 10 Bravo, Engine 26, North Peg Avenue and Purview Road, Flash Fire, Engine 46. North Peg Avenue and Purview Road, Crash Fire. 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

and Ceylon Drive, Vedic 19, Engine 19, 105 Village Drive, Apartment D, difficulty breathing, response on IEMS 1.

Recon on 9 EMS 1, Medic 20, Engine 20, 3127 Rural Avenue, Apartment A, Chest Pain, Cross of North Chesterfield Road and North Virginia Lee Road, Medic 20, Engine 20, 3127 Rural Avenue, Apartment A, Chest Pain, Respond on 9 EMS 1.

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Respond on next dispatch. 419 hours.

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and 9 Atchison Street. Difficulty breathing. Cross off North Monroe Avenue and Sawyer Boulevard. Medic 8. Engine 8. 929 Atchison Street. Difficulty breathing. Respond on 9 ELS 1.

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Any resident that is not breathing DNR. Your timeout is 4:52. Respond on West Coast Fire Dispatch.

be found on 9ES1, Annex 34, 5823 Park Ridge, Maine, in Woodin Hall, cross of North Green Ridge, Maine, and Oak Ridge, Maine, Annex 34. 5823 Park Ridge Lane, Indoor Fall, respond on 9 MS1,

4218 Rickenbacker Avenue, apartment 12, ill person. 6152, Yearly Green Apartment. 4218 Rickenbacker Avenue, apartment 12, ill person. Cross Virginia Circle East and South Newland Road. Return on next to this work by 18 hours. Avenue, ill person, cross of Turn Place and Adler Road, Headache 16, 2850 Turn Avenue, ill person, respond on 9 EMS 1.

0: 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Austin Blood Comics.
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Engine 151, Yearly Green Apartment, 4218 Rickenbacker Avenue, Apartment 12, Ill Person. Engine 151, Yearly Green Apartment, 4218 Rickenbacker Avenue, Apartment 12, Ill Person. Cross Street, Virginia Circle 8, and South Yearling Road. Respond on next EMS 1, 529 hours.

Texas, front of Reinhardt Avenue and Stewart Street, Annex 14, 1116 South Ohio Avenue, Hill Person, Recon 9 EMS 1.

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We found at 9 EMS 1, Medic 2, Marietta Apartments, 370 South 5th Street, Apartment 504, Diabetic Emergency, cross of East Angler Street and East Mound Street. Medic 2, Marietta Apartments, 370 South 5th Street, Apartment 504, Diabetic Emergency. Respond on 9 EMS 1.

Respond on 9 EMS 1, Medic 22, South High Library, 3540 South High Street, in Dickerson, cross of Highview Boulevard and Marilla Road. Medic 22, South High Library, 3540 South High Street, in Dickerson. Respond on 9 EMS 1.

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0: 22 at 270 westbound at US 23 on the south side. You got an auto fire. Engine 22 at I 270 westbound at US 23 south side. You have an auto fire. Respond on Green Bravo. Timeout 1037.
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2: 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I'll let him know.

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Medic 112, 1060 Eastland Drive, room 405. Somebody on an ill person, problems with the catheter. 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

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I report a fire. 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

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Intermedic 25 at 2120 Kenny Road, at room 5280 at best names. Model 90 Mach 1, I'm out, 1051.

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Pimlico Road, you've got Jess Haynes. 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Timeout, 1055.

0: 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I know we've answered the door and it's locked.
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Medic 20, 1675 Rebecca Street. You have an ill person. 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

0: Trump Flyers 33 and Lockford 3 on scene, multi-story hotel. Nothing showing. Building has not been evacuated. Peace 32 will be investigating. Lieutenant Brett Jones will have a fixed command alpha side.
1: On the scene, multi-story hotel. Nothing showing. Has not been evacuated. I'm investigating.
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0: suspension contains, it's actually an outlier, no big deal, type in 33 letter 33, few moments, please.
1: Engine 33 situation contained, this was an outfire. I will make adjustment on the card, sir. Time both of you for a few minutes, time 11, 12.

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Medic 28, engine 61, Eastern Loop, left and Newbon Street, vehicle accident. Medic 28, engine 61, Eastern Loop, left and Newbon Street, vehicle accident. 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
1: Sure. Six little fire. Medic 26 in Tampa, sir. Medic 192 is taking it.
2: Medic 26, copy. Do you want me to clear? 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
1: Sure, you can go ahead and clear. I'm as far as 26. Engine and Medic 192 are taking this run, sir.
3: And 26 copies.
2: Medic 26 copies. Do you want me to clear? 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
1: 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I'm as far as 26. Engine and Medic 192 are taking this run, sir.
3: And 26 copies.
0: Engine 26 comes by.
1: Yes, sir.
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1: Sure.
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1: Medic 26 in Tampa, sir. Medic 192 is taking it.
2: Medic 26 copy. Do you want me to clear? Do you want me to clear us?
1: Sure, you can go ahead and clear. I'm as far as 26.

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0: Street and Leonard Avenue, Engine 8, OSU Airport East, 543 Taylor Avenue, ill person, respond on 9 EMS 1.
1: Street, Hans Drive, and Briarcliff Road, respond on next ERS 1, 1309 hours.

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On this fire engine, 10 bundles, see me at 2 couples.

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1: The button cap.
0: He said it is.
1: I copy, thank you.

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CPD's already cleared the scene. We're just going to go make sure that he didn't call back, and then we can. CPD's already cleared the scene. We're just going to go make sure that he didn't call back, and then we can all clear.

Barn on 9 ENS 1, Medic 812, Pier Center West, 866 West Broad Street, apartment at UI, Cedar, cross of North Hartford Avenue and South Hartford Avenue, Medic 812, Pier Center West, 866 West Broad Street, apartment at UI, Cedar, refund of 9 ENS 1.

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Respond on 9ELS 1.

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Respond on next EMS 1, 15, 13 hours.

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Respond on next EMS 1, 15-14 hours.

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Medic 161.

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1: 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We got a lot of people. Let's see more. Let's let everybody out. We got a scene.
0: Hey, 151, you're in the scene. The code of golf in the car, minor damage. 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
0: Yes.
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0: 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You'll have command at 1525.
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Cumbrian. 1800 Hill Road North. Back pain. Cross off ramp from State Route 256 to line of the eastbound ramp and Blackwood Eastern Road. Medic 32. Cumbrian. 1800 Hill Road North. Back pain. Respond on 60 Mac EMS 1. Respond on 9 EMS 1. Medic 33. Engine 33. Stroke 1. Acia. 1900 IKEA Way. Possible CDA. Cross of Galaxy Way and Burlington Road. Medic 33. Engine 53. Stroke 1. IKEA. 1900 IKEA Way. Possible CDA. Respond on 9 EMS 1. Respond on 9 EMS 1. Medic 61. 1840 Mormont Avenue. Ill person. Off Dresden Street and Bernard Place. Medic 61. 1840 Mormont Avenue. Ill person. Respond on 9 EMS 1.

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0: 1 on 9 ES 1, Medic 51, Engine 51, Elvis Incorporated, 2100 Stella Court, Chesapeake, cross off Dublin Road and Dead End, Medic 51, Engine 51, Elvis Incorporated, 2100 Stella Court, Chesapeake, respond on 9 ES 1. Respond on 10 Bravo, Engine 6, 2111 Cuffield Road, Carbon Monoxide Alarm, cross of Beechcroft Road and Maple Canyon Avenue, Engine 6, 2111 Cuffield Road, Carbon Monoxide Alarm, respond on 10 Bravo. Respond on 9 ES 1, Edit 6. 5421 Valley Plain East, abdominal pain. Respond on 9 EMS 1.
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Megan Vermeg with 13 Meyer 111 Chase Bank, 75 North State Street. Possible injuries from a fall. Megan 13 Ladder 111, 875 North State Street, Chase Bank. Unknown injuries from a fall. West Pacific 1538.

17, South Peg Avenue and Olive Street. Person noun, engine 17, South Peg Avenue and Olive Street. Person noun, respond on 9 EMS 1.

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1: 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Looking showing, not evacuated. 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
1: ES1, Medic 2, 229 Civic Center Drive, Indian Falls, cross of West Ridge Street and West Perry Street. Medic 2, 229 Civic Center Drive, Indian Falls, on 9 MS1,

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2: EMS 151, Medic 154, 673 Pierce Avenue, Ill Prison, Haw Street, Langley Avenue, and Rickenbacker Avenue. Respond on Met EMS 1, 1544 hours. EMS 151, Medic 154, 673 Pierce Avenue, Ill Prison. Medic 154. EMS 151. Medic 154. 673 Pierce Avenue, Ill Prison. Medic 154. Cross Street, Langley Avenue, and Rickenbacker Avenue. Respond at Met EMS 1, 1544 hours. Medic I-92, Hill Hope North, vehicle accident. Medic I-92, Hill Hope North, vehicle accident. Cross off refugee road, respond on deck EMS 1, 1544 hours. Rescue 592, Hill Road North, vehicle accident. Rescue 592, Hill Road North, vehicle accident. Cross of Refugee Road, respond on Jet EMS 1, 1544 hours.
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0: menurut
1: respond on 9 police fire. Medic 183, 5862 Marcy Street. Injured from assault. Cross of Abernathy Lane and Edenwick Way. Medic 183, 5862 Marcy Street. Injured from assault. Respond on 9 police fire.

0: 183. 183, go. Sir, just told us, stage on this run, sir. Stage on this run. We're trying to find out, Stevie said that they're on stage, but they're not. So we need you to stage.
1: Two, 55 Albert Avenue, injured from assault. Medic, 132, 2255 Albert Avenue, injured from assault. Respond on 9 police fire, 1553 hours.

0: 3, be advised, they just now have a car assigned to this run. It would be car 202B. Again, 202 Bravo.
1: Purdue Avenue, Ill Person, cross of East Hudson Street and Myrtle Avenue, Medic 818, 2289 Purdue Avenue, Ill Person, respond on 9 EMS 1. Respond on 9 EMS 1, Medic 31, Engine 31. 5889 Sandra Avenue, difficulty breathing, cross of Chenille Way and Luxinia Court, Medic 31, Engine 31, 58.

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1: I'm the paramedic 18.
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0: 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We're on scene. 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
1: 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Respond on 9 EMS 1. Respond on 9 extrication. Engine 20, 3840 East 5th Avenue. 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Cross of Concrete Road. 3840 East 5th Avenue. 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
1: Engine 133, medic 131, residence of Gahanna, 1400 Holly Briar Drive. Apartment 320, in Paul. Engine 133, medic 131, residence of Gahanna, 1400 Holly Briar Drive. Apartment 320, injured in Paul. Cross Street, Long Meadow Drive, and Chinaberry Drive. Respond on Met EMS 1, 1558 hours.

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0: 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I dispatched battalion checking for response.

Huntington, 12, 25, 58, Huntington Avenue, Crossfire, off of Hodges Drive and South Eureka Avenue, Engine 12, 25, 58, Huntington Avenue, Crossfire, respond on 10 Alpha. Thank you.

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Street, Carbon Monoxide Alarm, Cross of Denton Alley and East Sycamore Street, Ladder 2, 781 Gilbert Street, Carbon Monoxide Alarm, Respond on 10 Bravo.

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1: Hey, go ahead. 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

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Medic 182, Engine 32, Bryce Road and Shannon Road, vehicle accident. 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Respond on 9 EMS 1, Medic 8. Engine 8, EMS 13, 1001, Atchison Street, apartment 102, cardiac arrest, cross of Sawyer Boulevard and Capitol View Drive. Medic 8, Engine 8, EMS 13, 1001, Atchison Street, apartment 102, cardiac arrest, respond on 9 EMS 1.

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Personal assist. 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Respond on 9 EMS 1. Medic 8, 18. Engine 18. EMS 14. 1143 East 17th Avenue. Cardiac arrest. Cross of Ontario Street and Cleveland Avenue. Medic 8, 18. Engine 18. EMS 14. 1143 East 17th Avenue. Cardiac arrest. Respond on 9 EMS 1.

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0: down towards Oakland Park.
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0: Can you come south towards Oakland Park?
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7: 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Respond on 9 MS 1, Engine 192, 770 Chestershire Road, Ilverton. 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Ilverton, respond on 9 EMS 1.

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0: 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Bennett, 812, engine 10, 57 West Park Avenue. Difficulty breathing. Cross of West State Street and West Capitol Street. Bennett, 812, engine 10, 57 West Park Avenue. Difficulty breathing. Respond on 9LS1. Respond on 9EFS1. 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Ill person. Respond on 9EFS1.
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Marathon on 9 EMS 1, Medic 812, 57 West Park Avenue, difficulty breathing, cross of West State Street and West Capitol Street, Medic 812, 57 West Park Avenue, difficulty breathing, respond on 9 EMS 1,

on 9 EMS 1, Medic 812, Engine 25, EMS 11, West Broad Street and North Green Street, Pedestrian Truck, Medic 812, Engine 25, EMS 11, West Broad Street and North Green Street, Pedestrian Truck, respond on 9 EMS 1.

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1: Got it. 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
2: 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Medic 13, 4505 Polrain Avenue, Ilverton, be found on 9 EMS 1.

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Respond on 9 EMS 1.

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Possible back and arms to head. Weather on the 1543.

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Respond on 9EMS 1. Respond on 16 Mech EMS 1. Medic 28, 314 Sumption Drive, Choking, Cross of Benson Way and Ridenour Road. Medic 28, 314 Sumption Drive, Choking. Respond on 16 Mech EMS 1.

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We found on 9 EMS 1, Medic 17, Engine 10, 152, West Park Avenue, difficulty breathing, cross of West Town Street and West State Street. Medic 17, Engine 10, 152, West Park Avenue, difficulty breathing, we found on 9 EMS 1.

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1: 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If you can make contact with them, see if they can get a representative out here. Let me know your reference number. 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
0: Message received ladder 26. I'll try that number. When you need it just for access, is that what you're looking for?
1: Yeah, we need access to the building. There is a key box on it. 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If possible, send us a representative.
0: Stage right in front of ladder 26.
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2: 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Medic 10, West Broad Street and Northdale Avenue, pedestrian struck. Respond on 9 EMS 1.

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Battalion 72, Ladder 72, Engine 83, 5300, Riverside Drive, Berkeley House Apartments, Elevator Emergency, Cross Street of Horizons Drive, respond on Northwest EMS 1.

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0: Do 16
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0: her.

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Headache 61. 2174 Lamont Avenue. Injured person. Cross off Cleveland Avenue and Brandon Street. Medic 61. 2174 Lamont Avenue. Injured person. Respond on 9 EMS 1. O3, Rathmere Avenue, ill person, cross of East 22nd Avenue and East 26th Avenue, Medic 18, 2003, Rathmere Avenue, ill person, respond on 9 EMS 1.

0: 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You have CCD on the front.
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0: Hey, Lou. We're getting another alarm over there at 1531 Ferry. Can you swing back over there?
1: Okay.
0: You want another car or you just want to head over?
1: We'll just head over. We'll see if we can do anything.

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Engine 95, ladder 91, battalion 91, 5746, Chatterfield Drive, fire alarm, cross street of Hertford Lane, respond on Northwest Fire Ground 1.

Nissan on 9 EFS 1, Connecticut 7297 East 8th Avenue, Apartment B, in person, off of North 4th Street and North 5th Street, Connecticut 7297 East 8th Avenue, Apartment B, in person, Nissan on 9 EFS 1. Respond at 9 EMS 1, Medic 4, Engine 4, 3589 Rusty Road, difficulty breathing, cross of Rayburn Road and Haskins Road, Medic 4, Engine 4, 3589 Rusty Road, difficulty breathing, respond at 9 EMS 1.

respond on 9 EMS 1, Medic 817, 2973 La Vista Drive, Ilverson, cross of North Head Avenue and Catalina Court. Medic 817, 2973 La Vista Drive, Ilverson, respond on 9 EMS 1,

0: Yes, sir. The alarm company just called back. They spoke with a key holder who advised it was a false alarm. They did not provide a reason for the alarm.
1: All right. They were on site?
0: The alarm company didn't state.
1: All right. Myself and the ladder will continue signal lag. Both have engine 95 still continue in, responding.
0: Message state.

0: 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Medic 21, Rescue 4, 3180 Elo Manor Court, Apartment 105, Chest Pain, respond on 9 EMS 1.
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1: Science will not get.

He's gone on 9 extrication. Nenek, 28. Engine, 28. I-270 northbound at Mile Marker 31. I-270 northbound local lanes, and I-270 northbound express lanes. Vehicle accident. Nenek, 28. Engine, 28. I-270 northbound at Mile Marker 31. I-270 northbound local lanes, and I-270 northbound express lanes. Vehicle accident. Respond on 9 extrication. Respond on 9 EMS 1. Medic 32, EMS 16, 5393, Mendon Court, RRU Transport, Cross of Dead End, and Cox Chapel Drive. Medic 32, EMS 16, 5393, Mendon Court, RRU Transport, respond on 9 EMS 1. Respond on 10 Bravo, engine 6, 2759 Shady Ridge Drive, fire service run, cross of Cooper Ridge Road, engine 6, 2759 Shady Ridge Drive, fire service run, respond on 10 Bravo.

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Hover 1365. 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Kroger 1365. 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Campaign. Respond at Met EMS 1. 1741 hours.

Refund on IELS 1, Engine 24, Morse Road and Maze Road, Person Noun, Engine 24, Morse Road and Maze Road, Person Noun, Refund on IELS 1. Respond on EMS 1, Medic 17, 39 South Wayne Avenue, Injured Person, Cross of Apple Street and Loudon Avenue, Medic 17, 39 South Wayne Avenue, Injured Person, Respond on EMS 1.

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2: Attic 161, engine 161, battalion 161, 7309 Dougherty Drive, unconscious person. Medic 161, engine 161, battalion 161, 7309 Dougherty Drive, unconscious person. Cross Street, dead end, and Timber Creek Road. Respond on next EMS 1, 1743 hours.

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1: Do you have a card on it? 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

0: 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My propane clear came out. It is having things to do on here. That's the feeling.
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1: we found on 9EMS1, Medic 1, Elevator Bar, 161 North High Street, injured in fall, cross of West Lawn Street and West Spring Street, Medic 1, Elevator Bar, 161 North High Street, we found on 9EMS1.

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Cross Street Exeter Road and Vanderbilt Drive. Beacon on left in the 1 17:58 hours.

X8, Belisarius Rehab and Nursing, 1520 Hawthorne Avenue, Room 263, ill person, cross of Taylor Avenue and Parkwood Avenue, Medic 8, Belisarius Rehab and Nursing, 1520 Hawthorne Avenue, Room 263, ill person, respond on 9 EMS 1. Respond on 9 EMS 1, engine on, elevator bar, 161 North High Street, engine in stall, cross of West Long Street and West Spring Street, engine 9, elevator bar, 161 North High Street, engine in stall, respond on 9 EMS 1. Respond on 9 EMS 1, Medic 36, Engine 29, 4805 Enclave Boulevard, unconscious overdose, cross of Strand Road, Medic 36, Engine 29, 4805 Enclave Boulevard, unconscious overdose, respond on 9 EMS 1.

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On injuries, on an assault. Stand by for PD. Your timeout is 1801. Respond on Southwest EMS.

0: Nissan at 9 ES Club, Medic 812, Woodsdale Apartments, 1652 Harrisburg Pike, Apartment 1G, Hill Person, cross of Franklin Avenue and Chambers Avenue, Medic 812, Woodsdale Apartments, 1652 Harrisburg Pike, Apartment 1G, Hill Person, Nissan at 9 EMS 1. Nissan at 9 ES 1, Medic 20, 537 Elizabeth Avenue, Ill Person, cross of Brentwood Road and Fair Avenue, Medic 20, 537 Elizabeth Avenue, Ill Person, Nissan at 9 EMS 1.
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1: Parkway, fire alarm, cross street of Old Bridge Lane East, respond on Northwest Fire Ground 1.
0: Night 2, engine 1, night 2, EMS 15, 78 Florence Avenue, motorcycle accident, cross off West Street and West Broad Street. Medic 192, engine 192, EMS 15, 78 Florence Avenue, motorcycle accident, respond on 9 extrication. Respond on 9ES1, Medic 818, 1181 East 21st Avenue, ill person, cross of Cleveland Avenue and Ontario Street. Medic 818, 1181 East 21st Avenue, ill person, respond on 9ES1. Cross of West Street and West Broad Street. Medic 192, engine 192, ES 15, 78 Florence Avenue, motorcycle accident, respond on 9 extrication. Respond on 9 ES 1, Medic 818, 1181 East 1. Night 2, engine 192, EMS 15, 78 Florence Avenue, motorcycle accident, cross off West Street and West Broad Street. Medic 192, engine 192.

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Medic 6. Northland Gate Senior Apartments. 5757 Maple Canyon Avenue. Apartment 121. Injured in fall. Cross of East Dublin Granville Road and Webster Canyon Court. Medic 6. Northland Gate Senior Apartments. 5757 Maple Canyon Avenue. Apartment 121. Injured in fall. Respond on 9 EMS 1.

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4: 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Battalion and engine are in service.

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1: Copy. Thank you so much.

0: 3 to medic 231.
1: 231, go ahead.
0: We just cleared up from this run. We can take that for you if you want.
1: Got you back in service.
2: I copy fire dispatch, medic 231. We're putting in a medic run at 4201 Zuba Road.
1: I mean, you get that enough.

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Fire dispatch to engine 204, medic 203, you're clear to go in for PD. I got it. At 1815.

0: part of the Medical 1891. What could be the complaint for the call?
1: General weakness.
0: Thank you.

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0: that happened at Hoover and stopped along the intersection. They have been able to do the Hoover House and cars to keep in black small car and a white van.
1: Okay, where did they pull over?
0: They're in the Hoover House parking lot.
1: How much does it?
2: Person joking, cross street of Metro Place North, respond on Northwest EMS 1.

0: 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Hoping. Cross of Commonwealth Drive. Respond on next EMS 1. 18, 17 hours.
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0: Vicon on 9 EMS 1, Medic 18, Hoberry, 1421 Hamlet Street, Ilkerson, cross off East 8th Avenue and East 9th Avenue, Medic 18, Hoberry, 1421 Hamlet Street, Ilkerson, respond on 9 EMS 1. Respond on 9 EMS 1, Medic 806, 3511 Hunting Brook Drive, Apartment 200, Ilkerson, cross of Dead End and Springer Lane, Medic 806, 3511 Hunting Brook Drive, Apartment 200, Ilkerson, respond on 9 EMS 1.
1: Zero, Friends Road, High Park Prime Steakhouse, CPR in progress, cross street of Metro Place North, respond on Northwest EMS 1. Engine 95, Medic 91, 6360, Friends Road, High Park Prime Steakhouse, CPR in progress. Engine 95, Medic 91, 6360, Friends Road, Hyde Park Prime Steakhouse, CPR in progress, cross street of Metro Place North, respond on Northwest EMS 1.

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0: What?
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2: 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Engine 15, 1376 East Livingston Avenue, trash fire, respond on 10 Bravo.
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0: 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Engine 111, engine 113, ladder 111, 21 South State Street at the Old City Hall. First floor, elevator number 3, lobby smoke, Westerville Fire Ground 18223. Message received. Is it okay to cancel Medic 91 as well?
1: 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Thank you. That'll be fine.
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0: 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Respond on 9 EMS 1, Medic 12, 791 Medgewood Drive, Apartment 1, injured person, cross of Briggs Road and Eaton Road, Medic 12, 791 Medgewood Drive, Apartment 1, injured person, respond on 9 EMS 1.
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1: 26.
0: Yeah, AEP is already here on scene for the light pole. The homeowner that called it in, but he really just wanted to report that he knows the location of the driver that hit it, and he just wanted to make a report with DED.
1: Message received in 6, 105.

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1: Delta Loop, Avondale Building 29, injured person. Medic 91, 6316, Delta Loop, Avondale Building 29, injured person, cross street of Estuary Boulevard, respond on Northwest EMS 1.

Avenue, injured in fall. Medic 134207 Lansdowne Avenue, injured in fall. Cross Street, Brookhaven Drive, 8th and Dunbarton Road. Respond on VEC EMS 1, 18, 36 hours.

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2: 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Ill person. Respond on 9 EMS 1.

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0: Respond on 9 EMS 1, Medic 51, Engine 51, West 5th Avenue and Roxbury Road, mental health low risk. Medic 51, Engine 51, West 5th Avenue and Roxbury Road, mental health low risk. Respond on 9 EMS 1. Respond on 9 EMS 1. Medic 17, Engine 17, Palmetto Street and South Peg Avenue, chest pain. Medic 17, Engine 17, Palmetto Street and South Peg Avenue, chest pain. Respond on 10 Alpha. 1731 Oakwood Avenue, Fire Alarm A, Engine 14, Ladder 15, Cross of Smith Road and East Moccasin Avenue, 1731 Oakwood Avenue, Fire Alarm A, Engine 14, Ladder 15, respond on 10 Alpha.
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Cross Street, New England Avenue, Northwest, and Eastway 5, Northwest. Respond on Vet EMS 1, 1847 hours.

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Just Dave. Respond on 9 EMS 1.

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2: 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Medic 15, 1867 Kelton Avenue, in Jefferson, respond on 9 PMS 1.

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Ladder 33, rescue 16, engine 33, medic 33, EMS 12, RF 10, Battalion 2. Ramp from I-71 northbound to Gemini Place. Ramp. Auto accident. Possible entrapment. Ladder 33. Rescue 16. Engine 33. Medic 33. EMS 12. RF 10. Battalion 2. Ramp from I-71 northbound to Gemini Place. Ramp. Auto accident. Possible entrapment. Respond on Battalion 2 IC. Operate on Battalion 2 fire ground. Respond at 9 EMS 1, Medic 11, 3199, Grangehill Place, abdominal pain, cross of Brighton Drive and Maryhurst Drive, Medic 11, 3199, Grangehill Place, abdominal pain, respond on 9 EMS 1.

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Medic 32. Engine 32. Battalion 181. Carrington Ponds Park and Wright Road. Vehicle accident. Medic 32. Engine 32. Battalion 181. Carrington Ponds Park and Wright Road. Vehicle accident. Response on 9 extrication.

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0: 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I'll be checking it out. 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

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Fire alarm A. Engine 15, ladder 15, cross of South Roosevelt Avenue and Brandon Avenue. 2575 East Livingston Avenue. 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Respond on 10 Alpha. Respond on 9 EMS 1. Medic 2. Engine 2. EMS 10. Dollar General. 166 South High Street. Pedestrian struck. Cross of East Ridge Street and West Town Street. Medic 2. Engine 2. EMS 10. Dollar General. 166 South High Street. Pedestrian struck. Respond on 9 EMS 1. Respond on 9 EMS 1. Medic 25. Rescue 17. 2215 Quarry Valley Road. Injured person. Cross of Quarry Crest Drive and Lakeshore Drive. Medic 25. Rescue 17. 2215 Quarry Valley Road. Injured person. Respond on 9 EMS 1. EMS 1. Medic 28. 3140 Carolee Drive. Injured in fall. Cross of Carolee Place and Gatewood Road. Medic 28. 3140 Carolee Drive. Injured in fall. Respond on 9 EMS 1.

1731 Oakwood Avenue, fire alarm 8, engine 14, ladder 22, part of Smith Road and East Markison Avenue, 1731 Oakwood Avenue, fire alarm 8, engine 14, ladder 22, we saw a pin alpha.

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Medic 8, Engine 8, 1100 East Broad Street, Apartment 117, difficulty breathing, response of 9 EMS 1.

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Medic 72, Battalion 72, Ladder 72, 4756, Merrifield Place, overdose, cross street of Mackenzie Drive, respond on Northwest EMS 1.

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Headache. Respond on 9 EMS 1. Respond on 9 EMS 1. Medic 10, Hawks Avenue and Sullivan Avenue. Medic run. Medic 10, Hawks Avenue and Sullivan Avenue. Medic run. Respond on 9 EMS 1.

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respond at 9 EMS 1, Medic 10, Hawks Avenue and Sullivan Avenue, Medic Run, Medic 10, Hawks Avenue and Sullivan Avenue, Medic Run, respond at 9 EMS 1. 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
1: 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Address 8100. We've already spoken to him. He's got that control.
2: 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And I appreciate that. 1931.
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3: 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Respond on next EMS ward. 1931 hours.

0: respond on 54 West 8th Avenue, Apartment 3, ill person, cross of Hunter Avenue and North Wall Street, Medic 7, 54 West 8th Avenue, Apartment 3, ill person, respond on 9 EMS 1. 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

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Medic 4, Engine 4, 2546, Port Mike Road, unconscious person, respond on 9 EMS 1. Respond on 9 EMS 1. 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Medic 23, 1893, Mansford Drive, ill person, respond on 9 EMS 1. Respond on 9 EMS 1. Medic 182, Engine 182. 6665 Clover Lawn Circle, chest pain, cross of Sevner Drive and Jenyane Way. Medic 182, Engine 182, 6655 Clover Lawn Circle, chest pain, respond on 9 EMS 1. Respond on 9 EMS 1. Medic 183. 3405 Old Hague West, ill person, cross of Sedalia Drive and Old Hague North. Medic 183, 3405 Old Hague West, ill person, respond on 9 EMS 1.

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Medic, age 18, 1485, Cordell Avenue, injured in fall. 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
1: 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I'm trying to take care of that too, so I'm going on them right now.
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1: Hey, welcome here, and call back if you want to evaluate it.

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1: We just cleared that incident. We're getting ready to go out of service for 9 hours.